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It's Stella. Thanks for hanging out tonight. We still have great music we're going to get to. Let's keep it going right now with The Neighborhood.

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Now that I'm officially a plant mom and I'm doing such a good job at it, I've been really doing good. 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

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It's Stella. Thanks for hanging out tonight. We still have great music we're going to get to. Let's keep it going right now with All Time Low. Bye.

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1: I didn't know that tetanus was from the soil. Yeah, did you know either. That?
2: 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I thought God made dirt. 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
0: And Anthony.
2: So, I had plans, man. I had plans for the playoff series. Gonna watch it tied up. It's gonna be so cool. Dang it.
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August is coming up, which means the Erie County Fair. I train for the Erie County Fair all year long. I have a wine slushy in my right hand, a deep fried taco in my left. It's 90 degrees out. I'm honestly kind of miserable, but I wouldn't have it any other way.

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It's like a layer of protective crust at this point. 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

I said, are you gonna be my girl? 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Now you don't need

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It's Stella, and I am your girl. I'm your girl till midnight. We still have great music we're gonna get to. 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

writing down my summer bucket list the way I used to when I was 12 or 13 in pink and purple marker. 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To be fair, everything I wanted to do this summer, I'm about halfway through. 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I think for once in my life, everything I wanted to do this summer, I finally

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Sublime right here on The Edge and streaming at WEDG.com. at Stella. Thanks for sticking with me tonight. You're stuck with me just a little while longer. So we finish off the rest of our night. Keeping it going right now with Blind Melon.

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19: A better life with Dr. Sanjay Gupta.
20: I read this interesting story the other day, which was written by a colleague of mine, about why so-called, quote, admin nights are the new book club for busy adults. Now, I learned this is a term coined by journalist Chris Collin, who wrote about this life hack in the Wall Street Journal. An admin night is when people come together for a night, a fun night, while holding one another accountable to an assignment. The ones usually considered back burner tasks, the ones that you've been putting off. The person you choose to do an admin night with matters a lot, because that's your accountability partner. That's what one person told us. People love the social aspect because it can bring these boring tasks to light, make them feel more fun, and where you go matters as well. You need to have enough space and hopefully not too many distractions. And again, don't forget to leave some time for fun. I'm Dr. Sanjay Gupta, helping you live a better life.
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1: Okay, if you could use a meat companion.
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2: M for M, huh?
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dear friend, if you want to feel better, don't let the devil make you toss this letter. If you've been crossed up by hoodoo, voodoo, the wizard or the lizard, you got family trouble, man trouble, woman trouble, no life you're the brother. You're looking for a true friend or a true lover, or if you've been living undercover, well, I'm coming to your town to break it all down and help you with all of this. I'm looking to help you find bliss one day, a one way, can't miss. I'm here to tear all the walls down. Doesn't matter if it's a large town or a small town. Just like Joshua and the fabled walls of Jericho, I'm here to tear down the institution. God spoke to me, said, listen to me. I anoint you with the power that'll get them all moving. You're agitated, you're prayed and meditated, you're concentrated on getting elevated. By sundown, one day, you who come will be blessed with a big money blessing. You will be doubted by all the unbelievers on all of the things I'm addressing. But you must tell seven friends. You must first bring seven friends. And don't be selfish and keep this all to yourself and don't eat shellfish. Hate is trying to take someone else's love for yourself. But I'm here to tell you that love is trying to help someone else. I realize that you have tried and tried and are just about ready to give up.

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1: Also, when you approach a group hacking of the sack, how do you, what do you, what is your intro like?
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1: Sweet sack and broken, I hit your sack. Like, what do we say to
2: what
1: engage?
2: What is proper sack?
1: What's proper sack
2: protocol?
1: Lingo?
2: Yeah, well, how do we
1: I
2: get
1: approach
2: in?
1: The sack?
0: And Anthony.
2: That's the one activity, like, that's the main
1: so
2: activity.
1: Naked. Where, I was so naked.
2: Yeah,
1: was in here.
2: You wanna be.
1: Stinger was out. My stinger was out.
2: God.
1: I got scared.
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1: Back at it again on a Wednesday. 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
5: We've all been there, in a boring meeting, a long lecture, struggling to stay awake. 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Aside from the obvious, making sure you're getting enough sleep, there are a couple quick pick-me-ups that experts recommend before you take your seat. If you have time, you might try to squeeze in a quick nap, just a couple minutes even. That can increase your alertness. Or try to pop outside for a quick walk, get your blood and your hormones pumping, splash some cold water on your face, or grab a cup of coffee, obviously. If you're not a caffeine drinker, even just taking small sips of water throughout your meeting could be enough to keep you awake. Of course, you could also make a point to engage in the meeting. You're not likely to fall asleep while you're actually talking. I'm Dr. Sanjay Gupta, helping you live a better life.
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6: Hey, good morning.
8: Oh.
6: Well, hello there.
8: What's happening?
6: Hello, and how are you doing? It's Wednesday.
8: Yeah.
6: It is hump day.
8: Oh.
6: It is.
8: July 22nd.
6: July 22nd.
8: Let's oh, it's DMB it. Day.
6: It is. If you
8: want from us, you should have tickets.
6: Tickets from Dave Matthews, tickets from us, they should have come through by yesterday.
8: If not, let us know.
6: And have a great time out at the show tonight. That lawn at Darien Lake got watered yesterday. My goodness. That rain was crazy. Crazy. But as a Midwest dad always says, we needed it. We needed that rain.
8: The picture I saw from up in the Tonawanda does look like a darn near tornado.
6: It was crazy.
8: Yeah,
6: yesterday was crazy, I think today's going to be pretty nice.
8: It was just wet, and then like one thing of like lightning thunderstorms on the west side, so I think everything got inland.
6: Oh, we got torrential downpours over in my neck of the woods.
8: I think inland got it worse than we did on the coast.
6: It was crazy. So much rain. All right, good morning. What up, text line? I see y'all. Hey, Rob, Patrick, Brandon, Carrie, Men Destroyer.
8: Nice.
6: Good morning, Heather. Good morning, Andrea. Heather, Andrea wins the gold star of the day for earliest text this morning. Love to see it. And how we doing? What's going on today? What's on tap in your world? We're going to tell you what's... Oh, good morning, Alan. We'll tell you what's coming up in our world in just a minute because we got a lot of stuff to get to today. And we're going to have fun. At least we're going to try. We'll get your affirmations coming up next as well. Let's do it.

0: Good morning. Happy Wednesday. 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Let's do it. How are we feeling? Should we get it kicked off with a little affirmations?
1: Oh, let's affirm yourself.
0: All right, let's do it.
2: I am unstoppable.

0: Hell yeah, brother. Are you amped up for a Wednesday? That's how I feel.
1: Knock it out, buddy.
0: Hell yeah, brother.
1: Knocking it out.
0: And sister. All right, let's get to it. We've got a lot going on today. We're going to get into the ill-advised news in a bit.
1: Yeah, uh-huh.
0: I think this is the first mime we've ever had in the ill-advised news. So that today is a momentous occasion. The first mime that we've ever had.
1: He really exercised those Fifth Amendment rights, though.
0: He really did.
1: I love that.
0: He really did.
1: Or she, I guess. I don't want to judge the mimes.
0: There are mimes of all types. Then we will have keywords throughout the morning for your chance to win a trip for two to see My Chemical Romance out at the Hollywood Bowl in Los Angeles on Halloween night. How sick would that prize
1: be
0: to win?
1: Super good. Take care of the flights, the hotel, the tickets, course, and this exclusive Danger Days deluxe vinyl with 9 unreleased bonus tracks.
0: Sick.
1: Usually should be like 1 or 2, maybe 3.
0: Right.
1: Back
0: in my day, if we were lucky.
1: The whole album right there.
0: There was a hidden track, but on 9 unreleased tracks? That's unheard of. All right, we also are going to play Can't Be Cassidy around 7:15 and give you a prize just for calling in to play that.
1: Yep, up for grabs is a chance to be at the Camp Screamo Tour, that Silverstein, that story of the year that's happening at Outer Harbor on August 7th.
0: We love Outer Harbor. All right.
1: Yeah, we do.
0: And then don't forget, you can enter once daily for the Yellow Card contest. This is for your chance to go and see Yellow Card on the island of Nantucket. You're going to be feeling those island breezes with a tropical drink in your hand. Actually, it sounds so sick. It's at a dive bar.
1: Right.
0: 2 nights of music.
1: And this is a ferry ride.
0: A ferry to get out to the island. Free vacation on the very, they say it is a postcard island. Like, it looks like a postcard. So I can't imagine how cool that would be to make those memories. And it's for you and a guest. So go enter daily online for that. Okay. That's what's coming up today. But now we'll get to some Weezer. Say good morning on the text line. We'd love to hear from you. It's 716-952-9334. Good morning.

0: Just got a text on the text line, all caps, first time text. Good morning from your friendly neighborhood boiler guy.
1: Oh, boiler guy.
0: Hello, boiler guy.
1: What up, boiler guy? Is this like high tide? It's like, you know, the calm before the storm?
0: Yeah,
1: are
0: right.
1: People, like, getting their boiler checked?
0: They should be. They should be. Boiler guy, if you have a name, let us know on the text line. We'd love to make your acquaintance. All right. Mimes typically are, I'm stuck inside the box. I'm stuck inside the box. But mimes can do so much more than that.
1: Yeah, they can grab rope.
0: They can.
1: Uh-huh.
0: They can also pretend to, like, pop a balloon. They could walk up and down fake stairs. And they can be in the ill-advised news for being creepy.
1: Oh, no.
0: I got a creepy mime. And I think this is...
1: To be fair, that's most of them.
0: Yeah. I think in our time here on the edge, I don't think we've ever had a mime.
1: A mime.
0: In the ill-advised news before. What a momentous day.
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6: All right, it's 103.3 The Edge. It's the Cass and Anthony Morning Show. And every day we step in here and scour the internet as we peruse the periodicals, just looking for the dumb stories of the day. And well, my friends, yeah, we found some dumb ones. It's the ill-advised news. It's your dumb news stories of the day.
7: I'm stuck in a box. I'm stuck in a box. Yes, that's my mime impression. Mimes? You know, we've never had one in the ill-advised news. I definitely think this is the first. We have a Massachusetts mime. Do you think you can, because they can't talk, but do you think he mimes with a Boston accent somehow?
6: That's
7: like with
6: really
7: his body?
6: Funny.
7: Do you think he does? So a little bit like clowns, they're fine from a distance. Most people do not actually want to engage with them, right? Especially in unexpected places, which like would be on a dark path at night. On Sunday, police in Massachusetts arrested a mime who's been hanging around a walking trail acting suspicious. Locals say they've seen him frequently in the area. They don't understand what is he doing there. He's there in the evening when it gets dark sometimes. So he is a 29-year-old man named Hernan Lux, and he's facing three counts of criminal harassment. Doesn't explain clearly what got him arrested, but doesn't sound like he was necessarily harmless, because if he was harmless, they wouldn't have arrested him. He would apparently strip down to his underwear and do other weird stuff. He would leave eggshells around, which is kind of weird, following people, staring at them, especially women. So, yeah, they're calling it criminal harassment. And here's what some people have to say about spotting him.
8: I'm shocked. I'm surprised because I walk here all the time.
9: I think I've seen this person maybe 5 times.
10: He passed me when I was going down the path. Kind of freaked me out a bit. Top hat, Dracula paint on his face, black cape, cane. Real creepy.
11: Causing a disturbance and, you know, harassing people. That's just not appropriate, no matter what you call yourself or do.
9: He was just kind of by the bushes, by the water, off the path, kind of stumbling around the bushes by himself. And that was when it was starting to get a little darker, so I got a little spooked.
7: Interesting. Yeah, there's no clear indication of what exactly caused him to get arrested, because like just standing around and being weird, is that enough? Apparently it is.
6: They've decided it is.
7: Yeah, he's pleaded not guilty to the charges, and when he was sentenced in court, he fainted or pretended to faint because he's a mime. Look, I don't know what he's doing.
6: We don't know.
7: If anyone wants to see the video, I can send it to you. But yeah, he was arraigned on Monday. So that's the first mime.
6: All right.
7: We have ever had. In the ill-advised news, and hopefully the last. I don't want any more of this.
6: I wonder if he just puts the 5 fingers out for the fifth. You can't see me. I'm pleading.
7: You have the right to remain silent. I am.
6: Radio, right?
7: I am.
6: All right. Yeah. Mice are coming to us from Marion County, Florida, because why wouldn't it? Why wouldn't it? A story that I don't think I've ever come across before. I mean, it makes sense that it would happen. Not makes sense, but, you know. Anyways. According to Marion County deputies, Stephanie Lauren Brooks is facing charges of dealing in stolen property and petty theft after a victim reported her selling his tarantulas.
7: Oh.
6: Uh-huh. Okay, so a man went to jail. It does not get into why he went to jail, but he went to jail. While he was in jail, Stephanie, who could have been his girlfriend, even though it doesn't really get into who she was to him, sold his tarantulas.
7: Hmm.
6: He reported a $600 loss, losing multiple spiders, including a striped devil tarantula and a golden knee choco tarantula.
7: That's his pets. That's his babies, basically. So
6: online, I'm seeing a choco golden knee tarantula for $227.95, and I'm seeing a curly Honduran tarantula for $50. So I could see how that would quickly add to $600, not to mention tank apparatus, you know, all the feed and stuff. I'm assuming they eat feet. Does he just keep dead bugs around? I don't know. A child witness reported that Brooks got rid of the tarantulas due to safety concerns and inability to afford them. Brooks says she sold the spiders because they were dying, and she acknowledged they belonged to the man. Marion County's office is still investigating, but I guess those are the charges she is facing. I don't know.
7: That's Don't sell my spiders.
6: Don't sell them, but I mean, she doesn't know how to take care of them either, so.
7: I know,
6: maybe
7: but.
6: Maybe a family member should have taken them in. I don't know. There's definitely discussions available for this, for them. I don't know. I wouldn't be in the situation because I wouldn't own spiders. That sounds insane. In your house? No.
7: Have you seen jumping spiders, though? They're so
6: cute. I know they're so cute. So I don't kill them when they're in my bathroom, but I want
7: they're
6: them
7: so
6: to
7: cute. Be
1: wow.
12: What the hell is even that?
4: That was some seriously dumb news.

0: I wanted to let you guys know it is going to be an epic day because I just learned that Jimothy, the raccoon, is now made his way all the way to Roku City. So if you are a resident of Roku City, Jimothy has made it. I think, don't you wish that he knew how much we loved him?
1: For those of you unaware, Jimothy is a raccoon with a spinal disorder. So he looks like, a capybara, or not capybara.
0: I don't even know how to
1: describe
0: him.
1: What's the one that's down south? A chupacabra.
0: Oh, okay.
1: A mysterious animal which you've never seen
0: before. Very short spine. Raccoon in Seattle.
1: Raccoon face, but then ends like a smaller animal.
0: He's so cute.
1: It's really fun to watch him.
0: Jimothy has made it to Roku City. Anthony, it's going to be a wait Greek.
1: It's
0: going to be a wait Greek.
1: I don't understand what's happening right now.
0: That's a spoonerism I'm doing right now.
1: Oh, no.
2: It's been a year already?
0: It's National Spoonerism Day, so wait Greek means great week.
2: All right.
0: Are you ready?
2: I haven't had coffee yet. Hold on.
0: I'm about to make Anthony play the spoonerism game. If you missed it last year, you're in for a treat, because, oh my God, his brain about exploded. All right, the spoonerism definition, in case you don't know what spoonerism is, and the game is coming up next. Prepare yourselves.
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1: Clouds with a couple showers. Breezy today. Highs around 70 degrees. Partly cloudy tonight. Lows getting down to 57. Ooh, brr. Tomorrow, back to the sunshine. Highs around 73. Up to 77 for Friday. And darn near the 80s this weekend. Currently 61 right now at 103.3 The Edge.
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6: 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We

0: work of transposing initial sounds and words. It honors the birth date of Reverend Dr. William Archibald Spooner, an Oxford lecturer, famously known for his accidental humorous mix-up. So accidentally, he would mix up his words, and it became a thing, and now people celebrate it, and it's like a wordplay thing. For example, belly jeans is jelly beans. Oh. So you transpose the first sound of the words. Belly jeans is jelly beans.
1: I thought it was Billy Jean. I was like, there's no E in Billy.
0: Just transpose the first sound, Anthony.
2: Working through it.
0: You can do it. All right, I will give you this spoonerism. You give the real phrase or word or whatever. We'll start simple and get harder. I feel like simple might even be hard.
1: That's also the move, by the way. You start simple, then you get harder.
0: Sure, yeah. All right. Tough rake.
1: Tough break. Rough take.
0: You got this.
1: All right, cool.
0: Bunny phone.
1: Funny bone?
0: Yes, Anthony. Very nice. You get where we're going here?
1: I guess so.
0: All right, it's about to get a little harder.
1: Okay.
0: Bad salad.
1: Sad ballad?
0: Yes.
1: Okay. There's not enough L's. So I was like, I can't be right.
0: Just the first sound. Just the first sound.
1: Brain hurt so much.
0: Okay, now it gets a little trickier. Fighting a liar.
1: Lighting a fire.
0: Yes.
1: Okay.
0: You got this. Right. Are you the spoonerism king?
1: No, I don't think you might be.
0: Okay, this one's a little bit of a think piece here. Well-boiled icicle.
1: Well-oiled bicycle?
0: Yes, Anthony! I'm so proud!
1: What?
0: Like a proud mother. So excited. It's Spoonerism Day. We're doing Spoonerisms.
1: Making my brain work.
0: Hopefully.
1: The gears are rusted along this morning.
0: Is it a well-boiled icicle? That's the question, though. All right. Tease my ears.
1: Tease my ears. Ease my tears?
0: Anthony! You're on fire, my friend.
1: Almost said fears.
0: This is great. Our queer old dean. Our queer old dean.
1: It sounds like whatever those exercises for your mouth.
0: Our queer old dean. Yeah.
1: All right.
0: Okay.
1: Our
0: queer old dean. It's so hard because you have to just hear it.
1: Our dear old queen?
0: Yes!
1: Okay.
0: He's the Spoonerism King!
1: Brain's so hurtful.
0: Thank you, Paul, on the text line, helping you out there.
1: Oh, thank God, Paul.
0: Typing faster than your brain could work.
1: Right?
0: That's really impressive.
1: That's very impressive.
0: A blushing crow.
1: A blushing crow. Clushing bro? No.
0: A blushing crow.
1: A crushing blow.
0: Yes. Look at you. You're going to be so either drained after this or ready to take on the day. I'm not sure which. We're about to find out. Kinkering Kongs.
1: But a K?
0: Just the sounds.
1: Both of them?
0: The sounds. Kinkering Kongs. Kinkering Kongs.
1: Why? Would they both be gays?
0: It's the sound, not the letter. The sound, not the letter. Kinkering Kongs. You got this, buddy.
1: I don't.
0: Conquering Kings.
1: Oh!
0: Conquering Kings. Go and shake a tower.
1: Dang it.
0: Go and shake a tower, Anthony.
1: Take a shower.
0: Yes. It's so funny that this guy did this
1: Naturally.
0: Naturally. This is just what he naturally did.
2: One of my favorite lyrics is, I'm not as think as you drunk I am.
0: Yes. Similar vibes. All right. And finally, let's do this one. It is customary to cuss the bride.
2: Oh, nice. customary to kiss the bride.
0: Look at you.
2: There we go.
0: All right. Celebrate spoonerism today or don't, because those are ridiculous.
2: My brain hurts.
0: Now we all know what spoonerism is. You just kind of transpose the first sounds of the words and create a new phrase. You're listening to the Ass and Canthony Morning Show.
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13: 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Roads look great this morning. The only thing I am seeing is 86 East is closed from exit 8 to exit 9 in North Harmony, New York, because of a crash. Elsewhere, we're looking okay right now, and that's your traffic on the Edge.
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0: It's 103.3 The Edge. The truth is out there. The truth is out there, Anthony. Did you watch The X-Files growing up?
1: Not religiously, but I remember the first episode. Never forgets my brain because it stars the great Hambino from The Sandlot. He plays a delivery boy vampire. It's great.
0: Big stuff in the Proctor household growing up. The X-Files was like a family affair. Watched it with the whole family. Big stuff. Now, I haven't watched it as an adult. I would love to, but I have so much love for that show and saw an ad starring Gillian Anderson. And I'm like, wait a second. Is The X-Files coming back? Take a listen.
2: I miss that sound. Personal log, no visible sender, minimal packaging. You've got to be kidding me. Multiple components. Interlocking system. I don't remember you being so small. Good posture. But this is where it gets implausible. Okay. No one is going to believe this.
0: We'll get to how hot her voice is in just a second. Right? But they're making an X-Files Lego set. That's what this is an ad for.
1: Yeah.
0: The interlocking pieces. It's so sick.
1: It's pretty cool.
0: It is so sick. It's expensive as hell, but it's so sick. It's coming out on August 4th.
1: Oh, and matches all my needs and desires.
0: Right?
1: It features an underground area. I love underground. One of my favorite toys was the Ninja Turtles sewer system.
0: Yes.
1: It was an underground thing.
0: So it's an underground lab. Then you've got the Earth, and you've got Mulder and Scully and a spaceship and an alien. And you can get Scully's lab with the gift of purchase. So when you buy the set, you get the lab for free.
1: Oh, that's cool.
0: This is cool. I wouldn't hate a reboot of the show, but this is a nice, nice option out there.
1: So, because there is a reboot kind of in works, Ryan Coogler, who did
0: Black
1: Panther and all that.
0: Yeah.
1: His X-Files pilot was shot on 65mm film and could be good enough for just a movie. So they're kind of debating what to do with it. This is a pilot episode that he made. It's good enough to be a movie.
0: So he made a pilot episode like recently? Or?
1: Yeah, this was already in the works. Like they ordered a brand new reboot from him.
0: But it didn't get picked up, or it was so good they're like, we could just make it a movie instead.
1: They're so good that they're considering making a movie instead.
0: Do we know who's in it? They're not in it. Like Gillian Anderson and David Duchovny aren't in it, are they?
1: Blah blah blah blah.
0: Man, I'd love to know about that. That's cool.
1: I don't know if they're in it.
0: Okay. Well, if you're a Lego person, you probably already knew this news. If you're a huge X-Files fan, it does come out on August 4th. It is $200 for the set. And Lego insiders get early access. You can sign up and get access to it a few days early if you want to make sure you secure this. But man, it is so cool looking. Also, I didn't realize there is a Goonies set. I'm over on the Lego website because now they're like, oh, this is relevant to your interest. It's the whole freaking pirate ship. It's $329. It's so sick, Anthony. It's so cool.
1: So with that being said, I have some questions as well, because I scrolled down and I caught my feed with the Twilight, the Cullen House. I've never seen these movies.
0: Yeah.
1: I know that I was raised a boy in a man's world where everything, toy-wise was centered around violence.
0: Right.
1: You know, the Ninjago, Legos, you know, this and that. You know, we're all centered around samurais and whatever. So, like, I know that I'm very violent-focused. I get it. But, like, what do you do with the playset for Twilight? Are they just dating each other?
0: I think it just sits on the shelf. I don't think you play with it.
1: You don't play with it?
0: I think it just sits on the shelf.
1: Why would you play with it?
0: Yeah, I don't know. Like, because my kids are Lego kids. Uh-huh. They just sit on the shelf.
1: No,
0: they
1: make it, play with it,
0: and it just sits on the shelf.
1: I would take it apart and add new things to it. I would improve it. I'd do all kinds of stuff.
0: It's a new world, Anthony. It's a new world now. They just sit them on the shelf. And they get dusty.
1: What happened to the America I love?
0: Also, can we talk about Gillian Anderson? I think she's undeniably hot. Men and women find her attractive. Uh-huh. I'm going to say, unless that's just the queer in me. I don't know. You can let me know. Ladies,
1: ubiquitous.
0: Ladies who identify as strictly into men, she's hot, right? Like, did you hear that voice? A slap on the rubber glove.
2: Hot. I missed that sound. Personal log. No visible sender. Minimal packaging.
0: As a kid, I didn't realize how hot she was, but I wonder if, like, my mom and dad were watching the show with me, and both of them were like, ooh, you know, you just wonder such things.
1: I love that you ended on a humiliation kink. Minimal packaging.

0: impression that I get.
1: Cassidy bad at things like math. What's the meaning of life? Is it safe to eat salad yet? But Cassidy good at pop culture questions, usually. And we put it to the test with a little game called Can't Beat Cassidy.
2: Yep, the prize today is tickets to go to the Camp Screamo Tour. That's the Silverstein and Stir of the Year. Going to be over at Outer Harbor.
1: Nice.
2: It's the final stop on their tour. So they're going to have a loud, large party. Going to put you there for free by playing Can't Beat Cassidy. Give us a call to play the game.
1: 716-952-9334. 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
1: 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Roads looking great this morning. No major slowdowns or incidents at this time that I can see. And that's your traffic here on 103.3 The Edge.

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0: All right, it's a 103.3 The Edge. It's the Cass and Anthony Morning Show. With us now is Ashley Call from Niagara Falls. We're going to take on Cassidy and Campy Cass for their chance to be at the Camp Screamo Tour. That's Silverstein and Story of the Year, August 7th at Outer Harbor. Go to Ashley, your most Wednesday voice. Tell Cassidy to get on out of the studio.
1: Get on out, Cassie.
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0: Get on out. Get.
1: Get.
0: And she's gone. All right, Ashley, me and you now. Pop Culture Quiz Game 5. Rapid fire questions. Don't know the answer. Say you don't know. I'll take your silence as a no and all ties go to the house. Here we go. Ed Harris felt misled about his role on the Dutton Ranch TV show, being promised lead role but was later cut. Ed led the siege on Alcatraz in honor of fallen soldiers in what movie?
1: The Rock.
0: Maybe. Maybe. Wonderwall returns to the Hot 100 charts for the first time in 30 years. Who sings the song Wonderwall?
1: Oasis.
0: Might have been. Mark Anthony welcomed his second child with his wife, eighth overall. The singer, Mark Anthony, played a federal agent going after hackers in the movie Hackers, which starred what Hollywood Nepo baby?
1: Angelina Jolie.
0: Might have been. Reese Fons has a birthday today. He's 59 years old. He was the place kicker in what football movie about labor relations? No worries, you're doing great so far. It's National Pie Approximation Day. What are the first three digits in pie?
1: 3.14.
0: All right, bring Cass back in. All right, Cass, great job here for Ashley on a Wednesday. 4 out of 5. Let's see how you do. Ed Harris felt misled about his role on the Dutton Ranch, being promised a lead role, but was later cut. Ed led the siege on Alcatraz in honor of fallen soldiers in what movie?
3: The Rock.
0: The Rock is correct on that one. Look at you. Is his leg supposed to twitch like that? I don't know. Wonderwall has returned to the Hot 100 charts for the first time in 30 years. Who sings the song Wonderwall?
3: Oasis
0: is correct on that one. Mark Anthony welcomed his second child with his wife, eighth overall.
3: Wow.
0: Mark Anthony played a federal agent going after hackers in the movie Hackers, starring in what Hollywood Nepo baby?
3: Ooh, I don't know.
0: Angelina Jolie on that one.
3: Oh, okay.
0: Reese Fons is his birthday today. He's 59 years old. He was the place kicker in what football movie about labor relations?
3: The Replacement.
0: The Replacements is correct on that one. They were scabs. It's National Pie Approximation Day. What are the first three digits in pie?
3: 3.14.
0: 4 out of 5 ties. 4 out of 5 ties. Two to the house, but Ashley, a great job today. You know what you got to do.
1: I'm Ashley from Niagara Falls, and I cannot beat Cassidy this time.

0: 103.3 The Edge. It's the Cass and Anthony Morning Show. You just heard Can't Beat Cassidy. You like trivia, right? You want to go out for a fun bar trivia night with us? It's called Can't Beat Cassidy Live.
1: It is going down August 1st over at Hofbräu House. That's 190 Scott Street down there by the one stop and the stadium or the
0: arena
1: key center.
0: Yeah.
1: So going to be a fun night, man. Excited for it. I am already working on the questions and the categories to build out. And you're going to answer a couple of my trivia questions and eventually take on Cassie to win some great prizes.
0: All right. Get your team together. We just had a team register yesterday called the Tangerine Dream Warriors.
1: Nice.
0: I love that. Get your team together. Come up with a clever name and hurry and get signed up because spots are limited at WEDG.com. 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

0: right, so we are headed out of town, and we are going to be gone tomorrow and Friday. And so we would like to offer you a chance to do a Rage Wednesday.
1: Oh, a Rage Wednesday.
0: Now, if you don't want to do it, that's fine.
2: Yeah,
0: we just don't offer that option on Friday because you're going to be hearing some replays. You'll still be hearing our voices. You'll still have your My Chemical Romance keywords, but we won't be here live in studio because we're headed out of town for a little summer trip. All right. So what is Rage Friday on a Wednesday, Anthony? What is it?
2: Form of communal therapy. If you've got something you're going through already on this week, want to get it off your chest, then feel free to let us know, 716-952-9334. Or if you're feeling fine, feeling great, and don't want to do a Rage Friday, well, then just let us know that, too. We got other stuff we can do.
0: All right, 716-952-9334. We'll get into it coming up next.
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2: All right, breezy and a couple showers today. Highs reaching 70 degrees overnight, low getting down to a 57. Tomorrow is kind of the same story. Back to the sunshine, highs around 73, up to 77 on Friday, and definitely reaching the 80s this weekend. Currently 61 right now at 103.3 The Edge.
0: Around here on the Cass and Anthony Morning Show, we know a couple things. 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
5: All right, the texts are coming in. 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
7: All right, Rage Wednesday, kicking things off. Cass is going out of town for family stuff.
5: Yes, well, I
7: fun
5: am.
7: Stuff. I'm going out of town because my HVAC system is broke at my property. And so I...
5: Back in
7: the Midwest. And so I got to get that taken care of. I've been doing quotes, doing prices. I found a quote for like $71.50.
5: And you don't mean $71 and
7: no,
5: 50 cents.
7: I mean $7,150 to replace my condenser and just replace the whole system, because that's what they said they want to do instead of just replace the condenser coil that is the issue here. I have a home warranty, and so I talked about the devil in details. The guy was like, hey, it's just old wear and tear that causes it to happen. But the second Freon appears, they're like, well, now we just can't do anything about it. I was like, well, that's... He already said it wasn't the Freon that caused it, therefore it eliminates that part. It was just standard wear and tear, and they cited a different clause deeper in the contract, which is why I got him out of that. I'm just like, okay.
5: They always want to try and screw the consumer.
7: Exactly. I got sick of paying for warranties and insurances and then being like, well, technically, we don't need to give you that one, or we don't want to give you that one. I'm just like, come on. Like, there's got to be a better way. So now I'm on the hunt for HVAC companies that either do financing and or that have better prices.
5: Yeah.
7: I know the system that I have is well over 20 years old, most likely probably into the 90s is how old it is, good chance. But it's a bummer. It's a bummer because, you know, it's not money that I just have laying around currently, and it'd be great just to have, somehow to fix that, or at least, I don't know, because I love learning. Like, I would open it up myself and learn how to do it. It'd just be great to have a company that could show you how to do stuff.
5: That'd be so nice,
7: better
5: right?
7: Things.
5: Okay,
7: Rage.
5: I'm raging about what I talked about yesterday, how I had to like buy the extra seats just to try and maybe sit by my kids on the plane later today. It's not, I mean, that sucks, and I'm not thrilled with it, but it's the people who, when I asked for other moms' advice online, were like, you're a horrible person. Can we just come together as people and just try and be kind? You have no idea what people are going through. I'm not saying my life is harder than somebody else's. It's more just like,

0: I be mean when it's so easy to just be polite or say nothing at all? Rage. All right.
1: Class consciousness, folks, will save us.
0: All right. What do you want to complain about? Let us know.
1: Rage, 716-952-9334. Rage Wednesday, so mad. I was on the night shift for months. I didn't get to talk to you guys or hear the show. I missed you, homies. Yodel,
0: Rage. Miss you too, buddy. First-time texter, my rage is my dog passed at the age of 7 from cancer over the weekend, and it's just not fair.
1: Sorry rage. To hear that. Rage indeed. Can I rage about the fact that you guys will be gone for the next 2 days? It's just not the same on rerun days.
0: I'm sorry. Look, I have not been home for over 2 years, so it's time. For those of you who get to see your parents on a regular basis, enjoy. I have not been home for over 2 years. I hate to leave work, but I gotta go.
1: Y'all have relationships with your parents?
0: What's that like?
1: But that's happening. I came back from Incarnation Festival last weekend to a real life struggle. LOL.
0: All right, raging because I don't feel good. I have no time left to take off. Damn you, Cyclospora.
1: Oh, no.
0: Doo-doo rage.
1: Doo-doo rage. My rage is get off your phone while you're driving and watch out for motorcycles. So many people are on their phones, just not even paying attention. It's got to be wild to see as a person driving a motorcycle to go by and see them texting through the window and stuff.
0: Yeah.
1: It already annoys me as a regular driver. I just can't imagine.
0: I'd be scared.
1: As a motorcycle rider.
0: Got to be scary. All right. So no long 90s weekend and no Cass and Anthony for a long weekend. Rage. Yeah, sorry. I know you guys missed that 90s weekend. Just so you know, that wasn't like a choice that we made or didn't make personally.
1: We don't get to do that, unfortunately.
0: Yeah. Rage. Right. I'm a teacher. I don't get paid enough and I'm running out of money. Rage.
1: First time texting. Thanks for hopping in. And we definitely feel that. Okay, here we go. I was given a new guy to train at work. He supposedly has a 10 plus years experience. What a joke. He's constantly screwing up. On top of that, he's racist.
0: Boo.
1: Rage.
0: Boo.
1: Boo.
0: Boo. Boo. In case I didn't make that clear enough.
1: Boo.
0: All right. Maybe not so much a rage, but a request. When you guys are doing the weather report and it calls for 70 or 68, can you just say 69? Rage. Sure, why not? I'm not the weather person, though. That's Anthony's call.
1: I'll make sure to do what I can. No, it's always 69 degrees.
0: Maybe you could say, it'll be near 69.
1: Why is it so expensive? Just stay alive. I'm not even having a good time. Rage.
0: It's that meme of, I'm straight up not having a good time.
1: Straight up, bro.
0: Straight up not having a good time. All right, get those texts in. 716-952-9334. Oh.

0: We go.
1: Before we head out of town for a couple days, giving you the chance to get in a little Rage Friday early. You know, we want to do a, as they call it in the radio industry, a make good. We're making good on that Rage Friday, getting it in. What is bothering you this week? Let us know at 716-952-9334.
2: 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I'm taking my dog for a surgery consult appointment today because she needs surgery on both knees. 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
1: Oh my gosh, Rage.
2: Rage. Those knees don't even provide AC.
1: Rage, when speaking with my boss in the morning meetings, his breath smells like coffee with a splash of tuna fish.
2: Oh!
1: Rage. Oh, I couldn't even say it out loud. I can't even imagine smelling it.
2: That's a choice.
1: That is a choice.
2: Raging because I have multiple jobs. One, using my degree, is content creation, dog sitting, and trying to do Miss Rachel for birthday parties. I'm still super broke, living barely paycheck to paycheck. I'm not sure what else I could do.
1: Does anyone need a Miss Rachel for their kid's birthday party? We could put you in touch with this listener. That is cool that you're doing that. We have a Miss Rachel impersonator that listens to the Cass and Anthony Morning Show.
2: And Miss Rachel's super tight, too.
1: We love her. Love her. I'm obsessed. She's the reason why my daughter started being able to talk. It's really crazy. Yeah, it worked. Someone raging, first-time texter, I have to wake up every morning at 6 a.m. Rage. But who's here for you at 6 a.m.?
2: We are.
1: Turn it on.
2: I drive the thruway every day, and people are such a-holes. Trucks and people parking in the left lane, so you can't get by them. And then people run up on the right lane and try to get in front. Everyone's just who's patiently waiting to turn and pass. I'm just not letting you in. Now, I know you're a jerk. Wait your turn. Rage.
1: All right. More rage coming in. Okay. A little hump day rage. I see people who just want to live their lives being hurt by entities who were taught to believe we were there to protect us. I see devastation to natural habitats and wildlife. And when we question it, we're told it's a hoax. There's too much going on. Let's get back to good. Let's get back to simple. And as always, Cass and Anthony are the best. Thank you. Rage.
2: Oh, thank you. Rage. Yeah, I've been thinking a lot about the animals recently.
1: Yeah.
2: Rage because I just want a salad and some berries without almost certainly getting explosive diarrhea.
1: I'm dying without the salads. Like, that was the staple of my life. And I, like, do we eat it? Do we not eat it? I don't know.
2: They took Pico, they put Pico on the list over at Taco Bell, but I've had Pico in my two taco days in a row.
1: And you survived so far.
2: Or just have regular diarrhea.
1: Would you even know, though?
2: Would I even know?
1: Yeah. I'm not sure if this is Sabres or what this is. It says, raging that no local stations are doing a contest for Sabaton tickets. What's Sabaton?
2: Sabaton.
1: It's Sabaton. What's Sabaton? Do we know? Anyways, rage.
2: Oh, it's a band from 1999. It's Swedish. Swedish power metal band.
1: Where are they coming?
2: Toronto, September 27th is the closest I see.
1: All right.
2: That's a sweet vest he has on.
1: Tickets from $55 at Ticketmaster. I don't know anything about Sabaton, but thank you for letting us know about them. All right, rage is that my brain operates like oatmeal in the morning. While working my 12-hour day yesterday, I had a Rage Friday to send in, and I'm totally blanking today.
2: No.
1: Rage. I feel you on that one.
2: Raging because housing is no longer affordable for low income and parents with young kids. Rage.
1: Busting my butt off at my blue-collar job, and my boss sits in the AC all day.
2: Rage.
1: All right. We'll be back. We'll have some fun. Bandle will save us all.
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1: 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There is a crash on the 90 eastbound, just past exit 55 for Ridge Road in West Seneca. Looks like the center lane is closed right now, and it is causing congestion. So just be aware as you approach, center lane is closed. That is the cause of that congestion, and that is your traffic here on The Edge.
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0: We're definitely going to need your help today with Bandel because it is from the 70s. We are going to guess a song broken down instrument by instrument. And we have learned through the days and weeks of playing this game that songs can sound very different.
1: Very much so. You said, but we get some clues along the way to help us out. Like, yes. What year the song came out?
0: 74.
1: 1974. Okay. And then how many views it has on YouTube?
0: 326 million.
1: That's a lot for a 70s song for YouTube. All right.
0: It's a part two, easy part difficulty. Two. So we'll have drums, bass, piano, electric guitar, backing vocals, electric guitar, and another guitar, then more vocals. Okay. Piano. I mean, that's a lot of guitars and vocals.
1: That's a lot of guitars and vocals.
0: Fleetwood Mac. That's what I'm saying. I don't know, just based on those clues.
1: Interesting.
0: Alone. All right, let's get into it. Here we go. 1974 is the year. Now, if you have a guess, text it into us.
1: 716-952-9334.

0: What the hell? Oh my God, there's more. I thought it was done. That was crazy.
1: Huh.
0: But I bet one of you will know that instantly because that is so unique. I think we should definitely listen to
1: it
0: again.
1: Yeah.
0: And unfortunately, that's as loud as it goes. So here

0: What the hell? That's crazy.
1: All right, my first thought was Heartache Tonight by the Eagles.
0: Me
1: that came
0: too.
1: Out at 79.
0: That was my first thought, too.
1: 79 for that one.
0: Okay, so that's not that guy. Oh, okay. I think Chris might have it.
1: Ooh.
0: That's a great guess.
1: Interesting. Was that same year?

0: Yeah, Killer Queen.
1: Totally.
0: Yes.
2: Released October 11th of 74. Recorded in July, August of 74.
0: I think that's it.
2: Off the
0: album.
2: I
0: think
2: album,
0: that's definitely it.
2: Sheer Heart Attack.
0: And would make sense for how many views.
2: Yes, it would make sense for that.
0: Wow.
2: Although it was a big year.
0: Chris, I think you're onto it. And the text line's pretty quiet, so I think we got to guess it.
2: Okay. And if we get it wrong, let's go to the next one, so we'll see what happens.
0: I don't think Chris...
2: Dominic says definitely Queen.
0: Yeah, I don't think Chris is wrong. Okay, guessing Queen, Killer Queen. You got it. That's a birdie, my friend. That's
2: nice.
0: A birdie.
2: Way to be.
0: Yes, listen to the drum.
2: And they always have pianos. Dang, Chris, that's a good job, buddy.

So good. All right. Well, that was a win. You did great. And we got to hear Freddie Mercury this morning. Right. So I consider that to be a pretty good morning. All right. Death Cab for Cutie now. We'll be back. That's How You Bandle.

0: 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People are trying to win these concert tickets, this $250 Hof Brauhaus gift card. They want the chance to sit in on the morning show. 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
1: Exactly.
0: All right, get signed up, WEDG.com. It's all going down at Hof Brauhaus August 1st. Coming up next, though, we'll get into the latest sports news with the Sticks and Balls Report.
1: All right, Sticks and Balls Report coming at you. Coming up next, we'll break down what's going on in the world of baseball, everything related to the Bills, a rookie training camp, and more coming up next.
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0: 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Got a crash on the 90 East, just past Ridge Road. In the center lane is closed, so we are congested for about a mile there because of that. That's your traffic on the Edge.
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0: It's 103.3 The Edge, Cass and Anthony Morning Show. All right, let's get to it. It's time for the Sticks and Balls Report.
1: All right, Sticks and Balls Report coming at you. Yesterday was the rookies report in training camp over at St. John Fisher. I did not see anything on the socials about anything with that, any fun videos just yet, but I'm excited for them to come here eventually. I did see that those tickets for that Bills practice opened up for August 18th and sold out in just mere seconds. So,
0: damn, okay.
1: You know, pretty standard for Bills fans. I expect to see resale prices out there as well, which is unfortunate. Hopefully, people that bought them were people that actually want to go. Elsewhere in the Bills, just more rumors, discussions, people saying that maybe we should cut Joshua Palmer for cap space reasons already. Talking about Stephon Diggs might be a Washington Commander. It's just rumors. It's just rumors. So nothing, you know, hardcore and set. I will say, it's difficult to judge this receiving core based off last year because, you know, whether we like it or not, it seems like Sean McDermott had a decision of what happened on offense, and it seems like Joe Brady designed plays that were strictly run-based and not a whole lot of open players downfield, sort of situation-based. And, you know, when players aren't doing that consistently, you know, it creates a problem. Still, nonetheless, you know, still some, weight on the player as well to have to perform better than maybe the coaching play has called up. Maybe, you know, talking the huddle, be like, hey, man, we're not getting open doing this. Let's try this, try something. You know, maybe there's something argument for that. But I don't know. I feel it's difficult to say. Let's go ahead and cut him right now. I thought he was one of the prize signings of last year. Granted, you know, a lot of things happen in this league. You know, sometimes things are bust. Sometimes it's good just to cut your losses and move on. So what they decide, we shall see. I think it's just tough to judge what happened last year based on, you know, who was in charge of our offense, that being Sean McDermott, because he wanted to stay on the ground, buddy. And speaking of staying on the ground, I really hope that as we make our way to the 53-man roster, that we might find a place for Frank Gore Jr. Still on the team. He's only made the practice squad the past 2 years. That's because, I mean, let's be honest, it's pretty tough. He's got, you know, James Cook, led the league in rushing last year, led the league in touchdowns not too long before that. And then Ray Davis, you know, led the league in kickoff return yards. Had a pretty good year when he's actually behind behind the backfield. Does a great job for us when he fills in for that, even though he didn't get a lot of touches last year. And then arguably the best third down back in the league is Ty Johnson. So it's like, it's tough for Ray to find, for Frank to find a place, but it'd be great for Frank to find a place here with us. I think he runs really hard during the preseason and showcases his abilities, but whether or not he makes the team is still up for debate. And that goes on with a lot of players as well. Dwayne Carter, who got injured last year. He's definitely a 4-3 kind of a guy. Seeing him switch to a 3-4 could be a question mark. He might have to go to a defensive end situation if that's the case, even if he could possibly even do that. And then DeMar is still a question to be had out there. So we'll see what happens. A lot of stuff to be told this offseason. It just may not be the same Buffalo Bills that you remember moving forward, which is fine. Which is fine. There's a lot of us that needs to change, but hopefully it's a change for the good, and we'll see what happens moving forward. As far as the Sabres are concerned, just looking forward to just, you know, preseason stuff. Not a whole lot going on. Just more rumors, things that how we could get Hollebuyck, how he could end up on the team, whether Patrick Kane will end up on the team. I did see, though, however, the Hockey Diversity Alliance is happening their event, their Summerfest event in Toronto this weekend. If you're going up, Marshawn Lynch, former Buffalo Bill, will be in attendance for that one. He is serving as the special guest for the Hockey Diversity Alliance. For those of you unaware, Hockey Diversity Alliance's purpose is to eradicate systemic racism and intolerance in hockey. We're committed to inspiring new and diverse generations of hockey players and fans.
0: Okay.
1: So that's really cool.
0: That is
1: cool.
0: That's
1: good stuff. But we'll see what happens with the Sabres moving forward again. Just murmurs, just rumors galore. All right, Bisons in action yesterday for Italian night over at Salem Field, and they lost 7-3. Now, taking on the Rochester Red Wings, this is a team that is leading our division right now, and I think it'd be great for us to get some wins. Could it help us out in the standings, if you will? Today, a big game for us. Max Scherzer on the mound for the Buffalo Bisons. He's usually up there with the Toronto Blue Jays, but doing a little rehab action with us. 0-2 so far in the season, 14 strikeouts and 5.91 ERA. Taking on Pilkington, left-handed pitcher, 1-5 in the season, 5.06 ERA, and 31 strikeouts. Looking forward to a great game today. A 1-0-5 start for that one. A little day game action. I'm going to play some hooky and go watch some baseball. Salem Field would be the place to go to today. That'd be super cool. Today, let's see what they got. Win It Wednesday.
0: Okay.
1: In-game giveaways. 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
0: Oh, they do such a good job with those.
1: And Princess Day on Sunday for you princesses out there that want to go.
0: I've been the last 2 years. They do a really good job with it. If you have any questions about Princess Day, let me know. They do a great job. If you have a kid that is into like Disney and stuff, take them. It's fun.
1: As for old-fashioned regular baseball, a couple games postponed yesterday. That Yankees game got postponed. That Red Sox game got postponed. I'm assuming due to weather. I'll look for make goods on that later on. Today in action, Pittsburgh Yankees 105. 5-star for that one. Baltimore at Boston at 135. Mets at Milwaukee at 210. And then I am not seeing, there we go, Toronto, 707 at home, taking on Tampa Bay. And then plenty, of course, baseball later on this week and this weekend. Current standings right now, looks like Toronto 12.5 games back. Yankees still 2 games back. And Boston 6.5 games back, despite having 14 games, 1 in a row, which is pretty insane. Pretty insane. All right, lots of WNBA action for you today because there was none on tap for us yesterday. Phoenix at LA for a 3 o'clock start for that one. Minnesota at Seattle for a 3 o'clock start. Chicago at New York, 7 o'clock. Las Vegas at Washington, 7:30. 8 o'clock game for Connecticut at Indiana. And Dallas is off to Portland for a 10 o'clock game. Late, ladies, after dark WNBA action if you want to watch that one. And then elsewhere, just a weird situation. I guess the Miami Heat posted a link to a scheduled live stream titled LeBron James Introductory Press Conference with a date of July 27th. So the team spokesperson saying that's a mistake. They don't know what that's about. So I don't know if that's murmurs that LeBron is going to be rejoining the Heat. I don't know if he's going to be a member of their office because it seems like he wants to play again this year. So that doesn't seem like it'd be the case. But where LeBron ends up, we still do not know. But an interesting
0: schedule that just got fired
1: so hard, bro. But that's what your sports. Let's go Bills. Right. Let's go Sabres. Let's go Bisons. Let's go you because you sat through it, buddy.

0: kiss all night.
1: Anthony and I are wondering if we're the only ones who remember the old trope. Back when we were kids, it would be in pop culture, it would be in TV shows, switched at birth. You know, we thought just like a quicksand, it was going to happen to us a whole lot more often, right?
2: Yeah.
1: Switched at birth is a story you'd hear everywhere. Well, does it actually happen? Well, it does. And there are two men who at a very late age just discovered the families they have grown up with and the families that they have known are not their families. You have got to hear this story next.
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2: All right, some clouds and some sunshine today. A couple of showers possible in certain areas. Breezy, highs around 70. Overnight low getting down to about 57. Tomorrow, back into the sunshine, highs around 73. Up to 77 for Friday. Definitely reaching 80 this weekend. A little bit of rain in the forecast as well. Currently 63 right now at 103.3 The Edge.
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0: Also, finding out that your friends were switched at birth is something that I thought was going to happen a lot as I grew up.
1: My favorite touch on that was the Dinosaurs TV show. Back in 91, they had an episode about the son, not the mama, being switched at birth.
0: Was it theirs? Yeah, I remember that.
2: Hey, my boy looks just like you, Earl.
3: How can you let this happen?
4: Nah, honey. I know it's upsetting to lose your child, but, well, have you seen the one we're getting? We're not exactly trading down.
3: Nobody is switching babies until I see some absolute proof.
0: And then it just doesn't happen. It's just not a thing that really actually happens. But man, we thought we were going to be seeing so many stories and instances of this. I think some of us probably even thought we were switched at birth when we like looked at our family and we were like, I feel out of place. Maybe I was switched at birth. Because that was something they told us was going to happen
1: right?
0: A lot.
1: Yeah, exactly.
0: Well, there's a real story.
1: Or there's the episode of The Office where it's like, make sure you mark the baby only where you can find it with a permanent marker.
0: Oh my God, I forgot
1: about
0: that.
1: So it doesn't get switched at birth.
0: Yeah. So two men did DNA tests, and 2 years ago, they discovered they were switched at birth in 1988.
1: Ooh, buddy. They're 30
0: years old now. In 1988.
1: You're almost 40. You find out you were switched at birth.
0: How would you react? 716-952-9334. Kyle Bylin discovered his birth family after taking an at-home test. He chose randomly during a Christmas gift exchange. It was one of those gift exchanges where you pick the random gift. He's like, I'll take the DNA test.
1: Sure.
0: That led to his biological aunt on a genealogy platform. Her nephew had his DNA tested. The results were irrefutable. They found out that they were the only babies born on January 26, 1988 at a place in North Dakota. And now a lawsuit has been filed because the families are now suing the hospital for switching their babies at birth. Wow. That's crazy. Bylin, who was born as Jeremy Morrison, still has the hospital bracelet that misidentified him as Kyle Bylin. He still has his bracelet.
1: I was a blonde-haired kid that stood out in a family full of brown-haired people.
0: Yeah. Or this one, where one of the other ones was like, my childhood was fine. But they were like trying to figure out why I was so different than my family, like as far as interests and stuff like that. That's crazy. Man, think about that as a mom or a dad. Like, okay, I have to put myself in that perspective.
1: Yes.
0: I have kids. Uh-huh. If I found out one of them was not mine, I wouldn't want to get rid of them. They're my child. I've raised my son for 8 years. But, man, I sure would be curious about the child that was actually mine,
1: uh-huh,
0: that I was robbed of. Like, that is so disorienting.
1: Well, it goes back to the question, you know, is family and, you know, care really about blood? Or is it
0: right
1: about the maternal relationship?
0: Yeah, it's a great question. And this isn't the first. Such cases are rare, but they're starting to come out now with all these at-home DNA tests becoming popular.
1: That's so crazy.
0: In 2024, two women sued the government of Norway after discovering they had been switched. Too many believe they were switched at birth in 1942.
1: Hey.
0: Sued a Roman Catholic diocese in West Virginia. In 2018, testing revealed two girls had been switched some 75 years earlier.
1: Wow.
0: And then, in 2016, the Canadian government launched an investigation after DNA evidence indicated two men from an indigenous community were switched at birth in 1975.
1: I see that. Great note here from Timothy hopping in, 716-952-9334. You're looking at this all wrong. He's doubling Christmas presents and birthday presents now. Because that's what I would be like, oh, so you're my mom? So I need a backlog of everything I missed. I want a one-year-old's birthday party. I want a two-year-old's birthday party.
0: Wouldn't that be funny if they all, hopefully, have all become friends and have had a relationship and gotten to know each other? Because, like, the mom that raised you for 38 years isn't your mom. That's your mom.
1: Uh-huh.
0: But the person that carried you for 9 months, that's genetically your mom. I would want to have a relationship with them for sure.
1: And I'm assuming since the legal paperwork says their name is their name,
0: that's
1: legally it is their name, so it's not necessarily like that they're, you know,
0: mistaken
1: fraudulent
0: identity.
1: Or whatever.
0: But that would be...
1: But they have to go through the process of getting switched over.
0: How fun would that be if the two guys who got switched at birth had like dual birthday parties from now on? You know, like why not make it fun and make it cool like that? Rachel said, I would be so excited to get new parents because mine suck, but I would not, but I would be sad my brother was not my brother. Hmm. So now you know why he acts the way he does. Yeah, he switched at birth. That's crazy. What would you do from a parenting perspective or from a child perspective?
1: Or if you know someone that's been through it, let us know. 716-952-9334. Again, I'm in awe how much this was just pop culture fodder when we were kids, and it's like legit reality issues.
0: Is anyone, and we can keep you anonymous, that works at a hospital willing to explain how this, how easily something like this could happen?
1: They all bald. You understand how much they look alike.
0: Well, I'm just curious. How could something like this actually happen? Let us know. Because I do not understand
1: it. They have bracelets and everything, right?
0: They have bracelets, and they tag them. I know that sounds like so archaic, but they tag them the second.
1: Barcode this baby.
0: Yes, I don't understand how it could happen, but I would like to. That's crazy. They even put like little alarms and stuff on them. Like if someone tries to steal your baby, there's alarms and stuff. So I got questions. Steven said they'd create a blended family and become friends if he discovered he was switched at birth. And Eric with the hard-hitting questions.
1: So what if one of the guys ended up dating their biological sister?
0: Oh, I hope they didn't procreate. That's all I know.
1: There was a
0: show about that too.
1: Rutherford Falls. Ed Helms' character finds out he was adopted. Like his father is not who his father is.
0: Yeah.
1: And essentially had a crush on his half sister for all of elementary school and didn't realize it was his half sister.
0: Oh boy.
1: Because he didn't know.
0: All right. Hit us up on the text line. This is crazy story. 716-952-9334.
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0: 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All right. That crash has cleared up on the 90 East at Ridge Road, but I'm still seeing reports of slowdown, so it must have just cleared. Just hang in there. It should get moving here soon. That's your traffic on the Edge.
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0: All right, couple texts coming through about the whole switched at birth situation. Texter said, I wasn't switched at birth, but adopted as a baby. I have met my birth mom and her family. I have a relationship with most of them now, which is great, but the family who raised me is still my family. So kind of some insight of how you probably would feel.
1: Process that.
0: Yeah, yeah, that's interesting.
1: Stephen Halpin, and I had friends that this happened to. They went on a couple of dates, and they started talking about their grandmother. It turned out to be they were cousins.
0: Oh, God.
1: Luckily, they had not hooked up yet. They grew up on opposite coasts.
0: That's crazy.
1: Right.
0: All right. We're about to hit 9 o'clock, so that means this keyword for My Chemical Romance expires at 9. You still have a couple minutes here to text romance to 95819 to win a trip to see them at the Hollywood Bowl. That's romance to 95819.
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6: All right, it's 01033 at the Edge. It's the Cass and Anthony Morning Show. You know, every day we step on here and scour the internet. We peruse the periodicals, just looking for the dumb stories of the day. Well, my friends, we found so much extra dumb to bring you a double dose of the ill-advised news. It's the Too Dumb, Too Furious edition.
7: Oh, boy. All right, Florida. I'm sure they meant well, but oh, this is so bad. We have a postal worker who'd been collecting cats along her mail route.
8: Huh?
7: She thought she was gathering strays. She didn't think there was any chance that she was stealing anyone's pets. We don't know if anyone's pets were stolen or not.
8: What?
7: But what we do know is they say it is one of the worst animal hoarding cases they've seen in Martin County, Florida. Authorities went to a house after there were reports that a postal worker was taking cats along her mail route.
6: Oh, my God.
7: They identified the homeowner as 77-year-old Gail Giustino, and they...
8: 77 still in the workforce?
7: I know.
6: Dang, Gail.
7: They said that she refused to let animal control inside her house. When they finally got the search warrant, they discovered no working air conditioning, no ventilation, and up to a foot of animal feces on the floor. It was a foot deep. The smell in the house was so bad that hazardous materials team had to ventilate the house first before they could even enter it. They think there could be 70 to 80 animals or more. There's so many animals.
6: Oh, my God.
7: And so much feces, they don't even know how many are there, including dogs.
8: Well, they said cat feces makes you hot, so I bet she's hot as hell for 77. Good for Gail.
7: Let me go check. She faced two misdemeanor charges, filed mainly to remove the animals and help her get through mental health court. A foot of feces, 70 to 80 animals or more, they don't even know.
6: I know I don't know any Gales
7: so bad.
6: Personally, but it feels like a total Gale move. It feels like a Gale move.
7: If you're a Gale right now and you're offended,
8: Anthony at
7: 1033theedge.com if you are a Gale. That's so sad.
6: It is sad. It is
7: That's
6: sad.
7: That's so crazy.
6: It's also crazy lose your cat one day.
7: Well, you know, hotness is relative, Anthony, so I'll let you decide.
6: Okay,
7: but
6: cool. I'll check it out.
7: I don't think you'd be into her.
8: Okay.
7: I don't think you would be. Yeah.
8: Yeah, 50 cats, I've been okay. But 80 is just too much.
7: You're pushing it, lady.
8: Too much, lady. Too much. All right, my story coming to us from over in the UK, where a Bearwood woman,
7: sweet.
8: Is upset. She posted a video from her doorbell camera because a semi-naked woman makes a cheeky getaway. And I don't know how to describe these underwear, Cass.
7: Okay. You
8: can come take
7: a look.
8: Okay,
7: I'm coming over.
8: It's the style of granny panties still, but there's so much cheeks that I don't know if it's still the same style or if the cheeks are just so amazing that she breaks through the old school style.
7: I think it's a little bit of both. So I used to work at Victoria's Secret. We had a style called like a cheeky boy short.
8: Uh-huh.
7: But the top of those aren't giving boy short because boy shorts are like straight across the hip.
8: Yeah.
7: Those are definitely granny panty briefs. Uh-huh. I think she might have so much cheek. That she is popping out.
8: She could almost thong this thing.
7: She looks great.
8: She looks great.
7: Love that butt.
8: Yes.
7: And I think it's a butt that's, now we're going to find out how she created that.
8: Uh-huh.
7: With her nutrition based on this story.
8: This is how we do it. You see, if you want to get a nice butt like me, is you steal your neighbor's milk in the morning and you run back to your car. Just in your underwear. That exercise is what changed things. So anyways, it was a mother who lost her milk. She's unhappy about that. And posted the video of the half-naked woman in black underwear walking up to her door in flip-flops, stealing her milk and then running off. Police have made a note of the theft. They are asking for anyone in the area to help out. I guess, as always, my main concern is look out for cameras. I don't know who gets delivered milk to the door in the first place anymore, but if they do, look out for cameras if you're really that thirsty. Or, I don't know, she has no tattoos, so she could be anybody, but cheeks were banging, man. Good for her.
7: Yeah, I think that's body by milk right there.
8: Body by milk.
7: I don't drink milk, but now I'm like,
8: should I
7: be drinking milk? Because damn, girl.
8: Wow. What the hell is even that?
4: That was some seriously dumb news.

0: 103.3 The Edge. It's the Cass and Anthony Morning Show. A fun discussion that I think we should definitely have people online are talking about. What is the flex that instantly makes somebody attractive? Last week, guys on social media were listing the girl flexes that make them attractive. Now someone started a thread for the reverse. Let me give you an example. Like, the guys are saying, if a girl is forklift, or if a guy is forklift certified, that a man becomes that much more attractive. Like, if a guy is not a complainer, he's that much more attractive. So let us know what's, and it, the more unconventional, the better. Because I think forklift certified, a little bit unconventional. Like, I'm really into forklift certified people. Let us know.
1: Let us know.
0: We want to hear
1: it. What's the flex? 716-952-9334.
0: All right, we'll do that on the other side of the short commercial break.
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0: 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There is some road work going on right now. The left lane is closed. Be aware and hop on over to the center or right lane, probably causing a few slowdowns there. That's your traffic on the Edge.
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0: All right, we got to know. They're having a fun conversation about this online. What's the flex that someone can do that you instantly are like, oh, that's hot? And I'm not talking about like flexing your biceps, not necessarily. I'm talking about what is like a characteristic that somebody could have that instantly makes them attractive, male, female, whoever, non-binary, doesn't matter. We just want to know, like, what's that unconventional thing? Because they're having great conversation about it online, and we'd love to hear yours. We're sneezing over here. We've been eating Carolina Reaper.
1: Carolina Reaper garlic salt or something, yeah.
0: Yeah.
1: Uh-huh, garlic powder, yeah. The safe kind. We're good.
0: Yeah. Oh, boy. It's my tongue is still tingling.
1: My nose is tingling, and yeah. I love it. I love everything about it. All right, cool.
0: 716-952-9334. Online, to give you an idea of what some of the people are saying, guys on social media were saying that for women, these are the things that instantly could make a woman attractive.
1: Not posted on social media, a green thumb of any kind, good posture, always impressive.
0: Ooh, I like this one. When she can say, I got this, and then proceeds to get this. Like, when a woman can just really handle it.
1: I do a lot of the lady handling her job, but it's
0: that's the problem, though, for me, is that my hyper-independence is a trauma response. So you're going to find that hot babe that is hyper independent, but then you're going to have to deal with whatever trauma she's not addressed.
1: Yep. Not be able to be a team player.
0: But
1: and then
0: I digress.
1: On the flip side, ladies listen to their flexes for men. Things include like being prepared, thinking ahead, anticipating things correctly. Life is so much smoother and not moving on from disaster to disaster.
0: The one that I was like, yep, competence. Don't flex. Don't make a fuss. Just do the thing and do it well. Just be competent. Because I've seen a lot of my lady friends out there that are like, it's a rough go trying to find just a competent man. So if someone's competent, that's hot, baby.
1: Oddly on the list, number 15, someone said becoming mayor and actually working for the people is super hot.
0: That is their unique thought of what they would find hot.
1: You know, being thoughtful towards the people, I think, is the essence of that more than becoming actually
0: the mayor.
1: Unless it's like, mayor privileges. Oh.
0: Who has a mayor kink? You never know.
1: You never know.
0: All right. What are the things that you are like, yep, that makes someone hot? Let us know. 716-952-9334.
1: For me, I've seen which I echoed just a second ago, ladies on the job, you know, and I don't mean like on the job like they're working and I gotta flirt with them. No, that's not the case. I just watching them do their work and being masters of it and masters of their craft, I think is really cool to see. Anybody of that level is great, but specifically ladies, for me, it's like, oh wow, you're really good at what you do. You have great prowess, which you have command of what you do. And then not too far from that is being able to read defenses in the NFL. That would be super hot. Just know what a cover two is would be a cover three girl, a cover four flats. Like, oh. God,
0: lucky Anthony gets to work and watch a woman master her craft all day long every day with me.
1: I do get
0: he gets to
1: that.
0: Sit right here in the studio.
1: I am looking for that. You need to read defenses. You spend some time reading.
0: I can't do that. No, I can't do
1: we
0: that.
1: Can do this.
0: Yeah, for me, it is. Oh, okay. Carrie, I'll get to mine in a second. Carrie, I love this. She said, if a guy looks like he might be in a band. That's so good. Like, if he is, that's cool. But if he looks like he might be, cool.
1: It's good enough.
0: Yeah. And then she also likes a dad bod and a beard. Amen. I just, like, it sounds so boring and so simple. But do you know how to treat humans with kindness? Like, it's kind of wild how many people make their way through the world and it's just like all they know about is me. Do you think about how other people feel? Does that factor into your life? Are you a kind person? That's hot.
1: Yeah.
0: That's so
1: flex.
0: Hot.
1: That's a flex. Mm. Yeah, it's weird out there because I've been in circles and interactions where the guy definitely, you know, sucks, acting a fool, and then the girlfriend either just assumes a role that she has to protect him and save him or whatever. I'm just like, girl, why are you putting up with this? Why are you dealing with this level of stress and insecurities? And
0: ooh, when he, here's mine. Okay, when he pays attention to some little random thing you said and, like, listens to the things that make you happy and then they, like, are thoughtful about it. Like, oh, you like this coffee? Well, look, I got you one because I was getting myself a coffee anyway. That's hot. Thoughtfulness. I'm into that.
1: Other things on the list, especially for guys, talking about ladies, comfortable with power tools.
0: Yeah, baby.
1: Comfortable with
0: let's
1: power
0: go,
1: tools.
0: Let's go, girls.
1: I'm all in for that.
0: Let's work those power tools. Having an open attitude towards the outside world and new experiences. They said that if a woman's clearly overly closed off or judgmental, it's a red flag to them. If a woman is able to function for an hour without checking her phone, also very hot.
1: Did you see number 14 on that list?
0: I could do that.
1: You can?
0: Yeah.
1: Nice. Me too. It's something I worked at as a kid. I did a lot all the time.
0: Picking stuff up off the floor with their toes.
1: Oh, baby, can you hand me that? Yeah. Thank you so much.
0: All right. Headed to the text line. What do you find hot? For me, this is what Rick says. It's how they deal with people who are in bad situations. Do you have empathy? Do you show empathy? If so, that's hugely important for him.
1: Great one here from Josh. Being good at board games is weirdly hot.
0: I love when something's weirdly hot. Like, it's almost like where you are turned on, but you can't explain why. I love that. I think that's great.
1: Kate hopping in with a rebuttal. Okay, but do you have the patience to teach me about D-line? That's a flex. Be willing to teach and learn from others.
0: And having patience with someone learning is so hot. Like, if you have patience and you're... Yeah, I agree, Kate. Very good one. Okay. Sent from the Edge app. We love this. The sexiest thing my former wife ever did was when we got some snow here in New Jersey. She picked up a shovel and shoveled our horseshoe-shaped gravel driveway. A gravel driveway? That's unconventionally hot. I love it. Thank you, Todd.
1: That's nice. That's a good one. That's a good one. Curious about the world is always fun. You know, sometimes meeting people that have no personality, or they want you to form their personality. Like, I've had the relationships before. They're like, "Well, I just thought you would craft me into what you want." It's like, no.
0: Yeah,
1: no. I want you to
0: huge
1: be
0: yuck.
1: You and grow you. You need to grow yourself. I can't be the one to do that.
0: Yeah, that's
1: I've grown
0: crazy.
1: Too much on my own to sit there and let you know, me decide your growth.
0: Okay, more on the text line. A man who doesn't come off as nerdy but loves Disney movies is hot for Rachel.
1: Please hop it in. If there's my boyfriend Ryan, shout out to Ryan. I feel for him because he made me feel immediately at ease, extremely emotionally supportive. He's an archaeologist and passionate about history and respectfully towards others' cultures. He's super kind to animals and doesn't shame me for wanting to save all the bugs. All of that, super hot to her.
0: I love that. He sounds like a really great guy. Is he looking for Anthony and I to join the polycule? Just kidding, I think.
1: No, I got bugs you can save me from.
0: Katya. Oh, I like this one. Okay. Guys being comfortable ordering a foo-foo drink. Like, yes, enjoy a margarita with me.
1: Yeah,
0: yes.
1: I had a pineapple jalapeno margarita the other day.
0: I bet it was delightful.
1: It was so good.
0: I bet it was delightful.
1: It hit just right. It hit just right.
0: Yes. Okay. Megan is turned on by scuba divers.
1: Oh, nice.
0: Can you go down?
1: Can you go down?
0: Can you go
1: underwater?
0: Way down.
1: Hold your breath.
0: Incredible. I love it. Okay. And a guy who goes with the flow when life starts lifing. She called it silent competency. Like, you're able to just roll with it. Yeah, that is hot. All right. Keep this conversation going.
1: Oh, like, realize you're not the main character. Like,
0: yeah, just like, okay,
1: give it up for
0: just,
1: the day.
0: Let's
1: figure out what they got
0: it.
1: Going on.
0: Yeah, this is their moment. This is their thing. Let's roll with it. All right, 716-952-9334. Does someone who loves spicy food turn you on? If so,
1: hey, what's up?
0: Anthony's going to go
1: up?
0: Eat some more of this Carolina
1: my
0: Reaper.
1: Lips all over you.
0: Ew. No. What?
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1: All right, today, my friends, clouds, couple of showers possible, breezy, highs around 70 degrees, overnight low getting down to about 57, crispy and cool, but back into the warmth tomorrow. Sunny skies, highs around 73, up to 80 on Friday, and an 80 over the weekend as well, with some rain in the forecast. Currently 64 right now at 103.3 The Edge.
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0: 1033 The Edge, Cass and Anthony Morning Show. Thank you so much for joining us this morning. We had a lot of fun with you. Get signed up for Can't Beat Cass Live. We are looking for a few more teams to get our crew routed out. August 1st is where we are doing, when we are doing Can't Be Casty Live. Where are we doing it?
1: We're doing it over at Opera House downtown. It's right there on Scott Street. Shout out to Brian from DePaulo's Pizza. He says he just got his team signed up.
0: Pizza Pals and Gals. He sure did.
1: Heck yeah.
0: He sure did.
1: Fun.
0: Yeah, get signed up. There's some great prizes that you can win. And it's just a really fun night. You like bar trivia. You like our show. It's a no-brainer. Come on out. And Opera House, the food and drinks, incredible.
1: Super
0: You're going to have a great
1: tasty.
0: Time. All right. Get signed up. Get signed up for donuts as well. While you're there, you can check out our podcast, WEDG.com. All things Edge, like sweet deals and stuff like that. It's really the place to go. If you have any questions about any concerts or anything like that, you can also still enter daily to win a trip to Nantucket for two nights of Yellow Card out at a dive bar.
1: Oh, buddy.
0: We also got some money we're giving away on the website as well.
1: Like $2,000?
0: Yeah, that'd be nice. And they're doing like $1,000 shopping sprees for back to school. And five people are going to win that as well.
1: Which is good because like people are going to debt to get back to school.
0: Yeah,
1: and stuff,
0: it's crazy. Yeah, I got my kids back to school list. And I feel like when we were little, it was like bring one box of Kleenexes or, you know, bring like two box of Kleenexes. Now it's like bring five of them and bring like this. I get it. They need to stock them because the teachers are going out of pocket to pay for the supplies because it's not funded and they're not getting paid enough.
1: Nope.
0: So I'm happy to do it, but it just seems like a lot more supplies than I'm used to. It's like five boxes of crayons. When I was a kid, it was one.
1: Uh-huh.
0: Yeah, it's just interesting. And I'm not blaming the teachers.
1: No.
0: I'm blaming the government.
1: Yeah, 100%. 100%. No, they're in charge.
0: Yeah,
1: they're
0: all right. Okay, so real quick before we get out of here, we got a fresh My Chemical Romance keyword. This is the new one. This is for your chance to win a trip for two to see them out at the Hollywood Bowl.
1: Yep, we'll take over the flights, the hotel, the $200 in spending cash. Plus, we'll give you a Danger Days Deluxe Edition vinyl with 9 unreleased bonus tracks. That's a whole other album right
0: Hell
1: there,
0: yeah.
1: buddy. Just text today's national keyword.
0: Money. Text money. That's so funny. We were just talking about money. Text money to 95819, M-O-N-E-Y. The number is 95819. If you text it to our text line, that won't count. This is a national contest.
1: Sponsored locally by the law offices of William Attar.
0: All right. Got to get out of here. But before we do, let's have a fun moment of Zen.
1: Moment of Zen today could be a number of things. John Leguizamo's birthday, David Spade's birthday, Willem Dafoe's birthday. I'm a
0: wow.
1: man, something of a man of science myself.
0: There are so many good birthdays today.
1: Danny Glover, Albert Brooks, Don Henley, Selena Gomez, Rufus Wainwright.
0: The late Alex Trebek's birthday would have been today.
1: Oh, Trebek's birthday.
0: Yeah.
1: Sorry. But we could all celebrate like Hammock Day. I love hammocks. Hammocks are tight. BLT Day, buddy.
0: Okay, hold on real quick. Where is he? I have him somewhere.
1: Sorry.
0: Yeah, I have that somewhere. Hold on.
1: Yeah, I think it's like over the nose.
0: Where did it go? Oh, I thought I had it. Oh.
2: Oh, sorry. That's not right.
0: There he is.
1: There
0: he
1: is.
0: But our moment of Zen, we're going to go with a birthday boy who's 80 years old today.
1: Born on this day in Canapolis, North Carolina.
0: Canapolis.
1: It's
0: I didn't know he was from Canapolis.
1: George Edward Clinton, better known as George Clinton of the Parliament Funkadelic. It's his birthday today.
0: Oh, I'm sorry. He's 85, not 80. I looked at the wrong person. He's 85. Put some respect on his name, Cassidy.

0: watching the Tales from the Tour Bus about George Clinton, right?
1: Tales from the Tour Bus,
0: yes,
1: okay.
0: Which is done by Mike Judge, did Beavis and Butthead and stuff like that. So in the a little mini documentary, he talks about how when he started the Parliaments, it was supposed to be like a doo-wop Motown style. So they signed on to Motown.
1: Okay.
0: And then when that didn't work out, they ended up meeting up with some kids from Harvard. Who were being taught by Timothy Leary and gave them LSD. And that is how they stumble into the funk, is by Harvard students giving them LSD. And that's how they ended up becoming Parliament Funkadelic, the funk, Dr. Funkenstein, everything related to the funk and creating the genre. It can be attributed to them being a doo-wop band who then did LSD and created the funk.
1: Bro, I'm looking at who is from Kannapolis, North Carolina, because it's right outside Charlotte. So I've been there.
0: Probably a lot.
1: Listen to this. Okay, George Clinton, Dale Earnhardt Jr.
0: Nice.
1: Then listen to all of these athletes. I'm like, what's in the water? We've got a bunch of Olympic medalists. We've got Mike Morton from your St. Louis Rams.
0: Oh, nice.
1: Brandon Parker, offensive tackle. Corey Seager, MLB shortstop, World Series champion from the LA Dodgers. Kyle Seager, his brother. We also got a former NFL running back, Haskell Standback, a former MLB player, Dixie Upright.
0: Oh, and Jeffrey Beam.
1: A gay male poet.
0: Tight.
1: Love it. Dude, that's crazy. That's a lot of people from it. It's not a big town. That's wild.
0: I love that. Love that kind of stuff.
1: Now I'm wondering, because I used to live near there, like, is there any sort of George Clinton landmark or something?
0: There needs to be if there is.
1: There should be. Yeah, hell yeah. All right.
0: Anyways, happy birthday, George. I got a chance to see him last year at the State Fair
1: in
0: Syracuse.
1: The New York State Fair, yeah.
0: It was great. Just great to see him. It was great to see him.
1: Oh, my gosh. All right. Well, we hope that you have a great rest of your day. Stay out of the ill-advised news.
0: Don't do it.
2: Sun poisoning the youth for today, huh?
0: I'll be back Monday. Full show back next Wednesday.
1: Yes, that is that. Anthony back Monday. You'll hear your keywords continue on. Your hearing our voices continues on.
0: Yeah.
1: And thanks for having some fun with us today. All right, we're out of here. And of course,
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Taking it back to their 1991 opus, Blood Sugar Sex Magic, for a classic from the Red Hot Chili Peppers, that's Give It Away. 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

a rising duo from Los Angeles called Temper City with their radio breakout Self-Aware. 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
2: Now seems as good a time as any to remind you, you don't always have to take healthy habits to the extreme. Not only are you unlikely to stick with something that's difficult, even if you can keep it up, it's probably going to be to the detriment of something else. And chances are that something else is more important. So if you're on a quest to improve your health, I promise the basics are going to take you much further. I'm talking about diet, try and be as plant-based as possible, exercise, meaning multiple rounds of cardio and strength training, and sleep. For most people, 7 to 9 hours a night. I'd like to think of these things as

Coming up just after 11, your next national keyword drop, so you can text in and try and win your way to L.A. in the Hollywood Bowl on Halloween for the final night of the My Chemical Romance Tour. Stick around. I'll have that next national keyword coming up just after 11. But first, Joyce Manor in the title track from their recent album, I Used to Go to This Bar.

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Muse kicks off another hour of music on 103.3 The Edge. 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Up for grabs is a trip for two that includes flights, hotel, $200 in spending cash, tickets to the show, and you'll get a copy of Danger Days on the Deluxe Edition exclusive vinyl. 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
14: A better life with Dr. Sanjay Gupta.
15: Across the country right now, at this very moment, there are probably arguments taking place about who's doing more of the housework, the homework, the shuttling of kids from this activity to that. It's true. By and large, women do more of this than men. But doesn't have to be that way. And if you and your spouse can level that playing field, it's going to make both of you and your kids happier. Psychologist Yelena Kecmanovic says this might be how you get there. As hard as it might be at first, try to think of your partner like a teammate, not an adversary. Learn how to do some of the chores your partner does to get a better understanding of how much effort something takes. And finally, take the time to acknowledge what the other person is doing. And every now and then, even express your appreciation. That'll go a long way. I'm Dr. Sanjay Gupta, helping you live a better life.
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viral sensation Julia Wolf in your Wednesday mix on 103.3 The Edge with In My Room. It's Dixon hanging till 3. Got some Mumford & Sons on deck and the Lumineers now with Gloria on 103.3 The Edge.

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And if you play along with Can't Beat Cass every day on the radio and you like going to trivia nights, well, join the crew for Can't Beat Cassidy Live August 1st at Hofbrau House Buffalo. 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

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It's Dixon hanging till 3. Got that fantastic new track from Cage the Elephant on the way and some classic Arctic Monkeys now with Are You Mine?

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8: I read this interesting story the other day, which was written by a colleague of mine, about why so-called, quote, admin nights are the new book club for busy adults. Now, I learned this is a term coined by journalist Chris Collin, who wrote about this life hack in the Wall Street Journal. An admin night is when people come together for a night, a fun night, while holding one another accountable to an assignment. The ones usually considered back burner tasks, the ones that you've been putting off. The person you choose to do an admin night with matters a lot, because that's your accountability partner. That's what one person told us. People love the social aspect because it can bring these boring tasks.

0: tasks to light, make them feel more fun, and where you go matters as well. You need to have enough space and hopefully not too many distractions. And again, don't forget to leave some time for fun. I'm Dr. Sanjay Gupta, helping you live a better life.
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They're called Mother, and this is My Love on 103.3 The Edge. 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

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How about a Danger Days Deluxe Edition? 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That's B-L-A-C-K, black. Text black to 95819 for your chance to win this trip. It's all brought to you here in Western New York by the law office of William Matar. 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
5: Mostly cloudy today and only a high of 70. Tonight, perhaps some rain and a low of 57. Switchfoot and the new one from The Strokes up next on The Edge.
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just a couple short days away from the release of their new album entitled Reality Awaits, produced by none other than the legend himself, Rick Rubin. It's The Strokes and Going Shopping. 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

2026 saw the return of Sublime with a new album after 30 years. The title track from said album is called Until the Sun Explodes. And of course, Sublime pulling into CMAC late August. Ticket links, details, everything you need to know about seeing that show is available on the concert calendar at WWE.

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24: Back in 2019, I made a documentary for HBO called One Nation Under Stress. And what was true then is still true now. Money and financial problems are consistently ranked as the number one cause of stress in the United States. And a brand new study out of the Mayo Clinic found that worrying about money may age the heart even faster than traditional risk factors. Unlike an acute stressor, such as a short-term work deadline or a brief illness, financial strain is often chronic and ongoing. And because money affects so many aspects of daily life, financial stress can be difficult to escape. Even so, financial stress does not mean you're doomed. Just means you need to double down on the things you know are good for heart health. Diet, exercise, sleep, and of course, not smoking. I'm Dr. Sanjay Gupta, helping you live a better life.
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It's Dixon, Hangin' Till 3, got Rock and Roll Hall of Famers The Cure on the way, but first, an absolute vibe from Milky Chance, it's Stolen Dance on 103.3 The Edge.

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1: Ladies on the job. Watching them do their work and being masters of it and masters of their craft, I think is really cool to see. Anybody of that level is great, but specifically ladies, for me, it's like, oh, wow, you're really good at what you do. You have great prowess, which you have command of what you do. And then not too far from that is being able to read defenses in the NFL. That would be super hot. Still just know what a cover two is would be a cover three curl, a cover four flats. Like, oh. God,
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15: 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That really works for me. I'm Dr. Sanjay Gupta, helping you live a better life.
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winding things down for our time together today with Empire of the Sun and Walking on a Dream. It's Dixon headed for the door, but Lexi's up next. 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So stick around for that, and I'll say goodbye for now with Almost Monday and No More Regrets. 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
1: Yeah, it's crazy. 20 years. Time flies for sure, honestly. I think that we've always just tried, as far as like the way the band's evolved, we always just tried to find things about music to be excited about, things that feel new to us, stay in touch with our passion for creating music. And so I think we just used that as a guiding light and basically had no rules other than that. If there was a way that we evolved, I think it's just really going where the music takes.

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4: Across the country right now, at this very moment, there are probably arguments taking place about who's doing more of the housework, the homework, the shuttling of kids from this activity to that. It's true. By and large, women do more of this than men. But doesn't have to be that way. And if you and your spouse can level that playing field, it's going to make both of you and your kids happier. Psychologist Yelena Kecmanovic says this might be how you get there. As hard as it might be at first, try to think of your partner like a teammate, not an adversary. Learn how to do some of the chores your partner does to get a better understanding of how much effort something takes. And finally, take the time to acknowledge what the other person is doing. And every now and then, even express your appreciation. That'll go a long way. I'm Dr. Sanjay Gupta, helping you live a better life.
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My Chemical Romance, the Hollywood Bowl in LA, and Halloween. You could be doing all of it. I got your info next on The Edge.

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0: 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Did you hear about our next big flyaway? Seeing My Chemical Romance on Halloween at the Hollywood Bowl in LA. I can't even believe it. I'm jealous if you win it. I have no shot because I work here. But you can win, and I got your keyword in the 6 o'clock hour. Stick around. It's The Edge.
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My name is Lexi. 2 days till Edge Emo Night. 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We're hooking you up with a bunch of cool stuff just by coming to the party, and I got your info for it next on The Edge. 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

Vampire Weekend, A-Punk. Those guys always got me thinking about Borderland. And that show is just a couple of months away. We are like getting closer and closer to the end of summer here. But we're still dead smack in the middle of Edge Summer Tour tomorrow. 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I'll be broadcasting live before the Joe Show out at Art Park. If you're going to the show, tag us on social media at 1033 The Edge. Joe Keery, Stranger Things. I can't wait to see him. 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

We are 2 days away. I repeat, 2 days away from Edge Emo Night. 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

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A lot of people have been calling him that, but we corrected Julie yesterday, who's going to be in the pit. 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

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We're Buffalo.

Bound to be playing a lot of Fall Out Boy on Friday at Edge Emo Night. My name is Lexi. I'll be DJing the party. Have you gotten your tickets yet? What are you waiting for? 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
1: Okay, if you could use a meat companion.
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1: Feeling a little chilly in Buffalo today at 68 degrees. Cloudy skies the rest of the evening. Heading into tonight, going to be looking at a low of 60 degrees. Tomorrow, going to be seeing a lot of sunshine for if you're going out to Art Park to see Joe. 75 degrees. Friday, 81. Lots of rain next week. That's the weather on The Edge.
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My name is Lexi. Spending the afternoon with you, I'm going to throw three big statements at you. My Chemical Romance, Halloween, and the Hollywood Bowl in L.A. 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I got your keyword next. 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
17: I read this interesting story the other day, which was written by a colleague of mine, about why so-called, quote, admin nights are the new book club for busy adults. Now, I learned this is a term coined by journalist Chris Collin, who wrote about this life hack in the Wall Street Journal. An admin night is when people come together for a night, a fun night, while holding one another accountable to an assignment. The ones usually considered back burner tasks, the ones that you've been putting off. The person you choose to do an admin night with matters a lot because that's your accountability partner. That's what one person told us. People love the social aspect because it can bring these boring tasks to light, make them feel more fun, and where you go matters as well. You need to have enough space and hopefully not too many distractions. And again, don't forget to leave some time for fun. I'm Dr. Sanjay Gupta, helping you live a better life.
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10: I'm a big believer that it's the small changes you make every day that can lead you to feeling your best. They're achievable, they are stackable, and sustainable. 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Research has shown that proper hydration supports cognitive function and energy levels. At the end of the day, you want to create your very own wind down ritual, an hour before bed, whatever that might look like for you. But again, away from screens if you can. And as you get back into bed, it's all about breathing again. 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That really works for me. I'm Dr. Sanjay Gupta, helping you live a better life.
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It's 1-8-3-3 The Edge. My name is Lexi. I am heading on out of here. Thanks so much for spending your afternoon with me. A lot coming at you the next couple of days. Tomorrow from 4 to 6, I will be live out at Art Park broadcasting before the Joe Show. If you're coming out to the show, be sure to say hi. Tag us on socials at 1-8-3-3 The Edge. And then Friday, I'll see you at Edge Emo Night, but I'll only see you there if you grab a ticket. WEDG.com. Hope to catch you then. Leaving you with the neighborhood, and I'll catch you tomorrow live at Art Park. It's 1-8-3-3 The Edge.

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It's Stella. Thanks for hanging out on your Wednesday night. I'm here with you till midnight. We have some great music we're going to get to. Let's start it off right now with Young the Giant.

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24: Across the country right now, at this very moment, there are probably arguments taking place about who's doing more of the housework, the homework, the shuttling of kids from this activity to that. It's true. By and large, women do more of this than men. But doesn't have to be that way. And if you and your spouse can level that playing field, it's going to make both of you and your kids happier. Psychologist Yelena Kecmanovich says, this might be how you get there. As hard as it might be at first, try to think of your partner like a teammate, not an adversary. Learn how to do some of the chores your partner does to get a better understanding of how much effort something takes. And finally, take the time to acknowledge what the other person is doing. And every now and then, even express your appreciation. That'll go a long way. I'm Dr. Sanjay Gupta, helping you live a better life.
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What's going on? What did you do today? 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

Edgemo Night is creeping up on us this Friday, 7 to 11 at Electric City. 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

0: time when people can't seem to agree on much of anything.
1: Yeah, I get it. You hate me.
0: There's one thing we can't agree on. 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
0: Streaming at WED.